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1: Well, since my baby left me, I found a new place to dwell.

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0: Hallo, jeg heter Paul Thomsen, her på Ordentlig Radio.
1: Hello, this is my record. Welcome to it. Let me see now. One.

Have you come here for forgiveness? 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